0: the 99.7. Speaking Life.
1: Praise the good name of the Lord.
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2: 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Tell me, did I ever cross your mind? 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
1: 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What good is it if a man claims to have faith but has no deeds? Can such faith save him? Faith by itself, if it is not accompanied by action, is dead. James 2, verses 14 and 17.
0: Rhema 99.7. 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

Speaking Life. Freeman 99.7. Hey.